do what they told you. Now you do what they told you. Now you do what they told you. Now you do what they told you.

that mama, she got it sticking in the cameraman. And we could have some. And he's up there. What's that?

streets of shame, both dirty, both mean. Yes, and the dream was just the same. And I dreamed your dream for you, and now your dream is real.

Tok Radio 103 i 8 FM. Come here, baby. You know you drive me up a wall, the way you make good phone.